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1: Oh, I know that you've been hurting. I know I did you wrong. And now

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1: 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There's lipstick on your collar. 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
1: 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It's not me.